0: Flume and Emma Louise with Monsoon for your Monday morning. It's 9:47. You're hanging out with your mates, Tom and Callum. Callum, have you ever heard of the International Butler Academy?
1: No, I haven't.
0: Well, they take butlers in from all over to teach them how to be a butler.
1: Yeah.
0: But they do it in like an out there way. It's kind of like, you know, Karate Kid, where Mr. Miyagi is teaching chores like sweep
1: sure,
0: there,
1: yeah,
0: and then
1: yeah,
0: suddenly
1: yeah.
0: next thing he knows karate. It's kind of like that with the classes they do. They've got Trade Defense 101, the Art of the Dodge, where basically they'll walk around with fine china and champagne glasses and wine glasses on a tray.
1: Yep.
0: They walk in one big circle in a room while one, I guess, head butler stands in the middle and throws a huge tennis ball at them.
1: Oh, what an awesome job. Imagine being at that point where you get to be a head butler and get to just ditch tennis balls at a bunch of
0: Not
1: people.
0: Not just tennis balls, those massive tennis
1: yeah,
0: balls,
1: yeah.
0: The comically big tennis balls. And he's just ditching it at him and at all the butlers who are trying to carry around these trays. And the number one rule of large events, apparently, protect the tray at all costs.
1: It's such a funny one because it's one of those activities you can understand what they're doing with it, but super unlikely a huge tennis ball is ever going to fly your way while you're doing the trays.
0: No, absolutely.
1: Like, it's a pretty unlikely thing.
0: I don't see many kids, I guess, doing kids' tennis parties, and many butlers hosting kids' tennis parties.
1: If a place is fancy enough to have a butler, you're not going to have a kid with a tennis ball there.
0: Hey, butler!
1: Yeah, stick it, man.
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4: The weather cold, the weather so chill, chilly, willy, penguin, feather road. Cause I'm sipping pro, yeah, that meth is pro. 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Oh, they acting up, get your weapons running.

0: Lovesick, Miramasa featuring ASAP Rocky to finish up the show. You've been hanging out with Tom and Callum. We are about to get out of here. Your 92 minutes nonstop is up next. 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Simo for your drive home. Keep it locked on Fresh. More prizes to be won throughout the day.
1: Yeah, for sure. Tom, we chatted about it before, but the Wineback Party still has tickets available.
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0: 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Steph, getting you through your workday, taking over until 4, and then Simo stepping in and driving you home. Happy Monday. Hope you had a lovely weekend. We are getting into Mega Request Monday in about half hour. So if you do have any requests you want to hear to get you into your Arvo, make sure you send through those texts on 0428 927 927. Get into the request. I've got some silver bumper on the way with On Tonight right here on Fresh.
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0: 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It does seem to be that kind of day. I feel like everyone's called in sick. We've got half the office here today. I've got a bunch of friends that don't work here that have also messaged to say, oh, I think I'm going to call in sick today. It's cold, it's wet, it's raining. So let's get some good vibes into Mega Request Monday. 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What's going to pump you up for your week before that? I feel like Kedema is absolutely the right choice to get us feeling good for your Monday. 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
1: Today we are expected to hit a top of 16, rain definitely coming through, starting to clear up tomorrow. There is a possible shower coming through for your Tuesday, and a top of 17, and right now in the city it's 13 degrees.
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1: What is up, Adelaide? How are we feeling? Steph, getting you through the workday on Fresh 92.7, the beat of Adelaide, and getting you into your Mega Request Mondays. That intro was really inspired by... You know when you're at a festival and the DJ's like, what is up? I had to do it. I felt like I did because basically I am your DJ and playing your request for a full hour. So if you have anything that you are eager to hear, please text me on 0428-927-927. You already know what to do and let's kick into it. It's Beyonce. This one going out to James in Henley Beach. You're here with Steph for the Workday on Fresh.

0: Steph, getting you through your workday, and you make a request Monday on 0428 927 927. There is some real good gear coming through for a Monday. I will say, if you missed out, we kicked off the hour with some Beyonce, courtesy of James, and then we had David text through so very politely and said, "May I please have Fade by Alesso and Pendulum?" It's my favourite song at the moment, but not before we got into Bangarang. Shout out to Tess for that one. This track will always remind me of Fresh wherever, whenever I hear it now. We did wind it up there as well with some Four Strings, Take Me Away, from Liza, who texts in their favourite Wineback track, saying that they are pumped for the Wineback party. Of course, that is happening at Line Arts Factory on the 10th of October, and you can get your tickets from fresh927.com.au. Get your requests in for Mega Request Monday. I'll be back right after this.
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0: 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It is your full hour of requests on 0428 927 927. That's where you shoot them through to your Mega Request Monday. A couple more shout outs to get through right here. We had Edge of 17. Just like the wild. That one came through from Sharon with a little birthday shout out to her daughter Casey, who has just turned 17 today. Happy birthday, Casey, if you are listening. We had some Alice DJ in there as well for number ending in 286. Iconic, classic, love that track. Bit of Odessa. This one is from Kaz, who said a really sweet message. He said, good afternoon, Steph and Fresh Fam. Can I please have some Odessa? I hope you're all having a lovely week. Thank you. That's really sweet. And then, of course, the final one right there. This one came through from Todd and said, Steph, can I please have some drum and bass? You can take your pick. Thanks for the creative freedom. I really think you can't go wrong with some Maya Mansa and What's So Not. It's With a Smile, and your final request coming up on the other side of this to get them in on 0428 927 927. You're here with Steph of the Workday on Fresh.
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1: Today, still waiting to hit that top of 16. Definitely a lot of rain coming through around town. Tomorrow, expected to ease just a bit. A possible shower coming through for you Tuesday and a top of 17. And right now in the city, it's 13 degrees.

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2: It is just hit 1 o'clock on your Monday afternoon. Mega Request is done and dusted, but I still have some more music on the way. In some sports news as well, the elimination round time and date is officially out for the Crows match. We don't know who they're going to be playing yet. We'll find out this weekend, but it's going to happen on Saturday, the 5th of September, and the game kicks off at 7:35. I'm not actually a Crows fan. Sad for me, I go for Port. But if they make it into the grand final, I will have to not change teams, but obviously I'm going to support the Crows just to have Adelaide in the grand final. That would be crazy, right? Coming up in the music, I've got Barry Can't Swim on the way. It's the new one called Dance, Dance, Dance. Up after this one from DJ Fresh here on Fresh.

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1: 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It is happening on the 10th of October at Lion Arts Factory, and I tell you what, I am counting down the days, not because I'm so eager to see Tom and Callum in these Juicy Couture track pants, but because I love a little bit of nostalgia. When I think about Wineback, I'm thinking about all of my favourite old DJs from back in the day, and I know there's a little bit of Wineback difference for everyone, but I'm thinking David Guetta, I'm thinking Dead Mouse, Benny Benassi, Eric Prydz, but it could be different for you. You could be thinking Armin van Buuren. You could be thinking Paul van Dyk. I'm rattling off names here. Whatever it means to you, just know it's going to be a night you don't want to miss. We've got DJ Josh, Kronk, Paul Marshman on the lineup as well, and Yolanda Be Cool headlining it. Do not miss out. Fresh927.com.au is where the tickets are at. 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

0: Nina Jirachi and Porter Robinson's WannaCry on Fresh 92.7. 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On the way, it's Axwell and Bon, Whatever Turns You On. I always wonder, how did they come up with the name for this song? Because it's a little saucy for your Monday afternoon. It's up next right here on Fresh 92.7.
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1: Today we have hit a top of 16, showers all around town. Tomorrow, possible shower coming through. Clearing up by Wednesday, mostly sunny and a top of 17. Right now in the city, it's 16 degrees.

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3: We have just gone 2 o'clock on your Monday afternoon. The workday is almost done and you can almost get pumped up to drive home. We've got some music to get you through. This one from David Guetta and Bebe Rexha on the way. Just hit number one on the US dance charts. Not too bad. I also have some DJ Heartstring lined up. Bit of a personal gripe with this one. So I have been waiting for so long to see DJ Heartstring. I love them. You already know. They're coming back to Australia to tour. Two locations. Do you think they're coming to Adelaide? No. They are going to Melbourne and Sydney. So Cockatoo Island in Sydney. God knows where that is. And then West Footscray, the wool store in Melbourne, which is just like this big warehouse. But like, I'm so, so deeply saddened by the fact they're not coming to Adelaide. So, I don't know, might be catching a flight. Who knows? Come September. Let's get back into the music. It's Clooney and Prosper with Good Girl here on Fresh.
4: 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I heard you talking that.

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0: It's Odd Mob and Om Nom with coming up. It's Dare on Fresh 92.7. 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On the way. That's what we do. It's Calvin Harris and Jazzy with Satisfy. I will never forget that time that he was here in Adelaide for Festival X. What would that? Maybe 2022. We got it once. Amazing festival, by the way. Wish it would come back. And I was having the time of my life. And then all of a sudden, at 11, they just shut off the music. He hadn't even finished the set. It was the craziest scenes I'd ever seen at a festival. So we can enjoy some Calvin Harris on the way after this on Fresh 92.7.
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1: Today we went for a top of 16 and a lot of rain coming through tomorrow. Looks like it's starting to ease just a bit, especially into the afternoon, a top of 17. And there is going to be an overnight low of 12 right now in the city. It's 15 degrees.

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2: In music news, Leeds Festival over in the UK is introducing AI facial recognition, and I think this is really interesting. Essentially, they're going to have cameras around the festival, and they're going to track the patrons at all time and have you up against this, this watch list. So if you're a crim, you'll get caught at the festival. I tell you what, I don't mind the idea. I love the concept around it. Safety, sure. I'm all for it. But there is something that sits a little off with me about being watched 24/7. Like, it's bad enough in Coles and Woolworths. Like, now when we go shopping, like, you're getting followed around by cameras. At a music festival, when I don't want to see anyone, where you don't need to see what kind of person I am at the end of the night, there's just something that sits a little off about that. Like, right? Am I the only one thinking that? Getting into the music now, it's Bebby Close with Dream About You here with Steph of the Workday on Fresh.

0: Steph hanging out with you for your workday on Fresh 92.7, the beat of Adelaide. It's Love You More from Rudimental. I am still absolutely obsessed with that track. But something else I'm obsessed with, it's money, it's shopping. And who wouldn't be? And you could score yourself a $2,000 shopping spree as the major prize for our Harbour Town Bingo kicking off next week just by heading to the website and registering and getting that unique bingo card and playing along with us while we call out the retailers. You got to keep it on hands at all times. So this is like the one thing that I'm trying to stress, how important it is that you are constantly listening out for the retailers, because if you miss even one and you don't get to cross it off, that's it. You don't get to score yourself a $2,000. And wouldn't that just be a darn shame, because somebody needs to win it. Not only that, but there is going to be like lots of little prizes going out throughout the weeks as well. So every single day, there's going to be a little something, something up for grabs. 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
1: Hey, Steph.
0: Hi.
1: What's going on?
0: I was waiting for that. I was like, where's the enthusiasm?
1: Oh, it's here. Monday, back to the grind. Nose to the grindstone. Everyone's back at work. But sometimes, you know, the weekend changes you. You get back on Monday and something happened, you'll never look at the world the same.
0: It's true. I've had all too many weekends like that, unfortunately. I think every weekend changes me just a smidge.
1: Oh, really? I didn't have you picked as someone that, like, had ghost experiences.
0: Are you kidding me? Okay, I'm ghost in some ways, but if we're going paranormal, yeah, I've got a bit of a background.
1: Yeah, nah, I was joking around. You do seem super haunted.
0: I am cursed in more ways than one.
1: If we were allowed fire in the studio, there'd be scented candles.
0: Wait, so something's happened in your home?
1: Oh, no, I just saw a headline. It's my favourite. So it's I'm a 23-year-old paranormal investigator and I can smell ghosts.
0: Ah!
1: How good.
0: I love a good scent as well. I've got a good nose on me.
1: I can sniff a ghost a mile away.
0: I can smell things from a really, like, the other day I was at a friend's house and they had had yogurt and they had put the top of the yogurt in the bin and I walked into the house and I said, smells like yogurt in here.
1: I mean, I have heard as well that you, that your sense of smell has been used in the building, like in the studios, like you have been bloodhounding people's lunches, butter chicken. What else was there? You, Tom and Callum's lunch, who else?
0: No one that Marty's.
1: Yeah.
0: It was Marty's lunch. Because I walked out the other day, last week, I said, oh, it smells like cucumber, and I knew she had done her fresh snack board. So, yes, forgive a girl. And
1: yeah, do you know it's a thing, though? So, not that you are, but we should put you in a competition against a pregnant lady because in pregnancy, your
0: sense of smell goes up.
1: Yeah.
0: God, I hate the thoughts.
1: Yeah. So we could actually put it to the test and be like, because then when the time comes, when you do get pregnant, you know what? Saypol won't need dogs anymore.
0: They'll just be hiring me on the side.
1: You're on Fresh. I'll catch you this Arby.
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4: 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Funny enough, 2 years later, with our second one, I did exactly the same thing because they're about 3 days apart. In defence for all the dads out there, labour can be pretty long and boring.
3: 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You're coming here and spilling the truth. Liam, what happened through the labour?
5: 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He got serious and he missed the final 5 minutes.
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3: Oh, well, good on him. Good on him that he chose the birth. I was a little worried that he chose to watch Messi's final bout.
1: It could be his last World Cup.
3: Yeah,
1: you know?
3: true.
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1: 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The windscreen wiper is going to get a big run. 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
1: 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We'll talk to you right now.

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0: Timo for the Beat of Adelaide. Boyfriend is in the mix as we head towards your news, your weather forecast as well, with plenty of wet weather around. The boys back tomorrow in a dry studio, 7 o'clock, catch Tom and Callum.
1: Breaking other people's property, what have I broken? 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
4: Hey, it's Keaton. Here are your headlines. A second case of bird flu in long-nosed fur seals is suspected today, with the new case reported this morning found at Pages Conservation Park off the coast of Kangaroo Island. Adelaide City Council will soon consider a proposal to lower speeds on O'Connell Street to 40 kilometres an hour following a petition from residents with safety concerns. And a section of the popular Heisen Trail has been reopened to the public today, with new signage and markers along the almost 1 kilometre stretch between Cuddly Creek and Kersbrook. Turning to sport, and the first details of the Adelaide Crows' upcoming elimination final have been locked in today, with the clash set for Saturday the 5th of September at 7:05 p.m. at Adelaide Oval.
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4: Tonight we're dropping down to a low of 12 degrees, heading for a top of 17 tomorrow, and the rain will continue into the afternoon as well. Right now in the city it's 14 degrees. That's your latest fresh news. 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
0: Ready?

0: John Summer, Ilzy, the Chainsmokers, all for Fresh. It's Simo for the Beat of Adelaide. Upcoming Rhythm of the Night. Now on 0428 927 927, we get a lot of requests. Sometimes they're worded poorly, can't tell what the song is. And this particular song has gone down in radio history because of one Spanish radio station that was taking requests and they were trying to ask for Rhythm of the Night. Unfortunately, got a little mistaken for, you know, shoe and tennis brand Reebok and Nike.
1: Esos son Reebok o son Nike?
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2: Esos son Reebok o son Nike? Esos son Reebok o son Nike?
0: You can hear him trying to work out, like, Reebok and Nike. Like, obviously we call it Nike, but, you know, it's Nike to a lot of the world. And just the amount of glee when he works out that it's Rhythm of the Night.
2: Será esta, brother?
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2: Mi hermano.
3: The night. Oh, yeah.
0: So make sure you're singing Reebok or Nike next.
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5: In Hampstead Gardens, it's getting busy on Northeast Road, heading northeast from Gosfield Crescent to Muller Road. In West Richmond, traffic's building on Marion Road, southbound from Lane Street to Richmond Road. And in Ascot Park, it's slow going on Dawes Road, westbound from David Avenue to Marion Road. Watch out for speed cameras targeting Black Road in O'Halloran Hill and Victoria Road in Birkenhead. More news and traffic in 15. 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

0: 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Celine Dion featured there as well. 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
1: In Northfield, traffic's building on Hampstead Road, northbound from Main Parade to Grand Junction Road. In Woodville, there's delays on Woodville Road heading southwest from Stanley Street to Port Road. And in Kingswood, it's getting busy on Cross Road, westbound from Cambridge Terrace to Blair Road. Watch out for speed cameras targeting Harvey Avenue in Netley and Duthie Street in Malvern.
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1: Hey, it's Keaton. Here's your latest. A second case of bird flu in long-nosed fur seals is suspected today, with the new case reported this morning found at Pages Conservation Park off the coast of Kangaroo Island. It comes off the back of yesterday's first confirmed case of the virus in a fur seal, with environmental experts now fearing transmission to the endangered Australian sea lion could lead to an extinction event. The Australian sea lion population is around 12,000, of which 85% live in South Australian waters. Adelaide City Council will soon consider a proposal to lower speeds on O'Connell Street to 40 kilometres an hour following a petition from residents with safety concerns. Council figures show around 34,000 vehicles travel on O'Connell Street daily, and if the motion is successful, the change will then require approval from the Department of Transport. It's not the only speed limit being looked at in North Adelaide either, with Melbourne Street approved to be lowering to 40 kilometres an hour in coming weeks. And a section of the popular Hyson Trail has been reopened to the public today, with new signage and markers along the almost 1 kilometre stretch between Cuddly Creek and Kersbrook. The upgrades come after the state government acquired almost 6 hectares of land from a private owner, who last year shut the gate on the trail, forcing hikers to use unsafe alternatives. Turning to sport, and the first details of the Adelaide Crows' upcoming elimination final have been locked in today, with the clash set for Saturday the 5th of September at 7:05pm at Adelaide Oval. The wildcard finals next weekend will see the Bulldogs tackle Collingwood on Friday night before Melbourne and Carlton do battle on the Saturday night, with both games at the MCG. The Crows will then face the highest-ranked winner of the two games, which officially rules out Carlton.
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1: Down to a low of 12 degrees tonight. Rain continues tomorrow as well as we head for a top of 17. Right now in the city, we're sitting at 14 degrees. That's your latest fresh news. 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
2: 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But for the budding chocolatiers, I mean, if you're mad into the stuff, I guess you follow the fact that there's awards for it. The Royal Adelaide Show has already crowned this year's finest chocolatiers. We're fast kind of, you know, we're leaving the state of churches behind and becoming the state of chocolate. Like, you walk down Rundle Mall and everyone's making the stuff. So Brace Girdle's signature selection took out two major titles. Just a reminder as well that the show is going to creep up on you. 5th of September, like a week or two away. It's crazy. Fresh 92.7, Lights Burn Dimmers right now.
3: Remember that night at the Hippodrome? Never knew that look when you look at me. Nervous as hell, so I didn't win a lot. You're the salt, I'm the lemon on the top. Heart quickens, south of the river. 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

0: Buzz for Fresh on the drive home at Simo for the beat of Adelaide. And have you heard about the World Humanoid Robot Games? It's a bit of me, this. The bots, they're playing soccer, they're doing high jump, they're running really, really fast.
1: A humanoid robot has run faster than Usain Bolt at the opening of the World Humanoid Games here in Beijing.
0: So, yeah, I mean, they're not just in your search engine, they're also able to chase you and catch you now, apparently. But, no, I've seen the footage. The one thing we have going for us when the bots come is change of direction, because they really mow up the grass, but then at the far end, after the 100 metres, they just hit like a parachute pillow mat thing and splinter into a million pieces, which is a fun watch. But can we also just remind ourselves the last time a human went under the 10 seconds? You can't go past the Bolt.
2: But he's going to win it by 2 metres. 9.58. The world record's gone. That's more like it. Sub 9.6.
0: And then Usain, he does a big lap of honour. He gets all amongst it. It reaches like a fever pitch. Could you imagine, right, instead, if he breaks that, he goes 9.6 and then Usain Bolt just splinters into a billion pieces at the end? They'd have to cut the broadcast.
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4: In Heathpool, traffic's heavy on Port Rush Road, southbound from Stafford Grove to Greenhill Road. In Glenelg, it's getting busy on Tapleys Hill Road, heading south from Russell Street to Anzac Highway. And in Newton, it's slow going on Newton Road, southbound from Playford Road to Montacute Road. Watch out for speed cameras targeting Port Road in Alberton and Bradley Grove in Mitchell Park. More news and traffic in 15. 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

0: All for the Drive Home Fresh, 92.7 at Simo for the Beat of Adelaide. Don't Need Love. We're going to put this on in minutes. The boys back as well. Tom and Callum from Seven. And sometimes your brekkie's just ruined.
1: Bit of a discussion about those food deal breakers. Fly lands on food. Done.
2: Completely done.
1: Yeah, because you just think, where has that fly been? If you see me eating in a beer garden in summer, I'm like, I'm constantly swatting flies away. I look like I'm drowning on dry land.
2: Sometimes you can't... I fly, sometimes you just have to concede to the fly.
0: Undeniable proof that Callum wouldn't hurt a fly.
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6: In Turingi, it's slow going on Norton Summit Road, heading south from Glen Stewart Road to McGill Road. In Toorak Gardens, it's getting busy on Kensington Road, eastbound from George Street to Portrush Road. And over in Brooklyn Park, traffic's heavy on Henley Beach Road, heading east from Mellor Avenue to Marion Road. Watch out for speed cameras targeting Majors Road in O'Halloran Hill and Hargrave Street in Peterhead.
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6: Hey, it's Keaton. Here are your headlines. Police today revealed details of an alleged random assault on the Adelaide Oval footbridge on Saturday night following the Crows clash with the Giants. A second case of bird flu in long-nosed fur seals is suspected today, with a new case reported this morning found at Pages Conservation Park off the coast of Kangaroo Island. And a new program has been launched by the South Australian Film Corporation today to provide early-stage funding for projects being developed by South Australian writers, directors and producers. Turning to sport, and Zach Butters has finally confirmed long-held suspicions, telling Port Adelaide today that he will be seeking a move to Victoria as a restricted free agent.
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6: Tonight we'll be dropping down to a low of 12 degrees, top of 17 tomorrow, and the rain continues. Right now in the city it's 14 degrees. That's your latest fresh news. 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

0: Zara Larson, her freshie for the drive home. That was Talk to Me, Zara. It's Simo for the beat of Adelaide. And if you like a sneaky trip through Harbour Town,
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0: Now, there's daily prizes, but there's a $2,000 shopping spree to be won as well. 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
2: In Wingfield, it's getting busy on Grand Junction Road, eastbound from Gallipoli Drive to Main North Road. On the edge of the city, traffic's backed up on Port Road, outbound from West Terrace to Phillip Street. And in Eastwood, it's slow going on Glen Osmond Road, heading southeast from Main Street to Fullerton Road. Watch out for speed cameras targeting Tennyson Street in Carralta Park and Bartley Terrace in Westlake Shore. More news in 15. 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

0: Darude, Aussie boys, Mashed and Kutcher as well for the drive home. Fresh 92.7 at Simo for the beat of Adelaide and Comes and Goes is in the mix soon. This could be you one day. Maybe you're a little baby DJ. Maybe you just need a little bit of guidance, a bit of mentorship. You can actually get it with us here at Fresh. 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We have our DJ course happening. These will kick off from October. So it's taught by one of Adelaide's best DJs, DJ Sanchez, and it's perfect for those aspiring DJs that want to get on the decks. So if you are a beginner, have a look and get yourself here. You'll be able to check out the studios as well and get a real insight into every day behind the decks. 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I'll catch up with you tomorrow.
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So when it's black, this insomniac, take an original tack, keep the beast in my nature under ceaseless attack. I get no sleep, I can't get no sleep.

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1: Hey, it's Keaton. Here's your latest. Police have today revealed details of an alleged random assault on the Adelaide Oval footbridge on Saturday night following the Crows clash with the Giants. It's alleged that a 38-year-old man was knocked unconscious and a 37-year-old man also assaulted after they were approached by two unknown men. Witnesses alerted police and followed the suspects to a venue on King William Street where they allegedly changed their clothes. Officers arrested two 21-year-olds from Mount Barker who were bailed to appear in the Adelaide Magistrates Court in November. A second case of bird flu in long-nosed fur seals is suspected today, with the new case reported this morning found at Page's Conservation Park off the coast of Kangaroo Island. It comes off the back of yesterday's first confirmed case of the virus in a fur seal, with environmental experts now fearing transmission to the endangered Australian sea lion could lead to an extinction event. The Australian sea lion population is around 12,000, of which 85% live in South Australian waters. And a new program has been launched by the South Australian Film Corporation to provide early stage funding for projects being developed in South Australia. Successful applicants will receive up to $50,000 for scripted projects and up to $25,000 for unscripted projects. Turning to sport, and Zach Butters has finally confirmed long-held suspicions, telling Port Adelaide today that he will be seeking a move to Victoria as a restricted free agent. Butters has not yet nominated a club, however Geelong, Richmond and the Western Bulldogs are the contenders. His restricted free agent status means the Power can match any bid offered for the midfielder, forcing a trade.
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1: Heading for a low of 12 degrees tonight, top of 17 tomorrow. Rain will be hanging around through the morning and the afternoon before clearing up. Right now in the city, it's 13 degrees. That's your latest fresh news. 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

0: 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Joey Negro.
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6: 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Good evening, Adelaide. This is Deep. It's a very warm welcome on your rainy, miserable Monday night. Hopefully you had a great weekend. 2 hours of fantastic house music coming your way. It is DJ Judder, of course, filling in for Easy G. He'll be back in a couple of weeks' time. Sit back, relax, and enjoy.

Fresh 92.7. Good evening. This is DJ Jado taking right through till 9 p.m. this evening. This one here, immaculate, called Black Hole. Before that one, a classic track from Blaze, Breathe. We had The Vision in there with a track called Down, Natasha Diggs on the mix. And we kickstart the show, Cerrone, Paradise. We are in paradise tonight. Many, many shout-outs to get through. Big shout-out to Jonathan, to Bernie, Jace, Rob on the bongos, to Spiro, who is enjoying a fantastic holiday I saw in Fiji, Tony, John, Glenn, also Arthur listening as well. Big shout-out to Brad, to Frank, Helen, and Pedrag, and also the beautiful Ming, slaving away. Look, if you want to get Fresh Interactive, please do. 0428 927 927 is the text line. Otherwise, check out the socials and you can hit me up there as well. Stick around and welcome.

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It is DJ Juddo on your Monday night, and if you're feeling the music, this one's for you. Grant Nelson, Feel the Music. Before that, brand new stuff from the Shapeshifters, On the Way Up. We also had some tracks in there from Young Pulse called Teardrops. Hard Soul, Back Together, absolute classic tune.

Also to the DC crew, Nibs and Winnie, who's on his way to Orange. Well, also to Ming, she missed her shout out again. Hopefully you get home safe and sound. This is Deep.

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Way 927 927 is the fresh hotline. This one here, Stacey Kidd, Woo Yeah. Before that one, Bontan, Forever.

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18: 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Joe Nash.

Fresh 92.7, you are listening to Deep. We are almost out of here. Coming up very, very shortly, Gunda G, the bass spin. Thank you, as always. Thank you, everyone that has tuned in. We will be back next Monday to do it all again. It is my last show next week. Easy G will be back. Just in closing, this one here, Grant Nelson, Aguilera. We had some stomping tune, been out for a bit now, but still doing the rounds. Jonas Blue, Edge of Desire. Frederick Dawn before that with Say What You Mean. And Pepe Cinderella, Cuba Fro, and right straight after the sponsorship messages, Jasper Street, Another Day. Keep those SMSs coming on through, 0428 927 927. It is only Monday. Have a great week, and we'll catch you next week.

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Thanks, Jotto, for another week of deep. Big shout out to EZG. Maybe he's logged in from Rhodes right now. See you soon, bro. 0428927927. If you want to get a shout out in tonight, we're going raving tonight. Playing some different stuff. 90s classics reimagined and remixed in the last few years. Get ready for some vibes. Here we go. You're on the Basement Fresh 92.7.

Bit ravey, bit hard, bit early, but that's all good. Big shout out to Roji here every week. Loves the awesome start to the show. Is a very good listen and a shout out to me. Thanks, Roji. Great for having you support us and every other show that you do, because I know you are a absolute station lover. Out to the one like Vanilla Syrup Rolling. Hope you're doing well. Out to Sammy T, out to Butters, Sneaky Gene, Citadel of Chaos, Neon Infection, Wave Cult Crew, Inbound Crew, Overlook Crew, Doubtless, and Ellie.

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school versions. 0428 927 927, we want to hear from you. Also, big shout out to Tiger Club Deep Tank, Mr. John,

Big Meals is in the building. Shout out to Ray Ray, Zayden, Con, Joe, Ruby, Olive, Lily, and Esme. From one like Big Meals with a big thumbs up emoji. All right, going to be going to some messages very, very soon. We'll be back with more after that. You're on the Bass Bin, Fresh 927, and don't forget, as I think one of our promos earlier said, Wine Back Party 10th of

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It's sort of been a little bit jungly in there. Maybe a little bit more jungle. 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

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Let us know you're locked in. We'll be back very soon with more on the Basement Fresh.

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0: Monday night, we got the one like Lottie B from Resonation coming in to drop some stuff. She's playing at the Ease now on 5th September alongside Benny Raw and URACs. Listen, Doubtless, Rella, and the One Like Fiction. Check out the socials for that. I'm going to change up the way we end the show tonight. This last one is going out to Benny Raw, because I know he will truly appreciate this one. Thanks everyone for tuning in. Another great week of Proper Bass Weight. Well, one last shout out from Benny Raw. There we go. Appropriate. All right, this one's going out to you, Benny. Stay locked. We'll catch you next Monday night.
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1: Marcus, what happened during the labour?
2: So our first job at Bathurst was on TV, so I pretty much settled in for the afternoon and watched that. Funny enough, 2 years later, with our second one, I did exactly the same thing because they're about 3 days apart. In defence for all the dads out there, labour can be pretty long and boring.
1: You're being honest. You're coming here and spilling the truth. Liam, what happened through the labour?
3: My mate recently was watching the World Cup game. He got serious and he missed the final 5 minutes.
1: Oh, wow.
4: You're kidding.
3: Where Messi turned it on and then Argentina took the big

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1: Yes.
0: How are we doing?
1: Good morning, everyone. 4 a.m. in the morning. That's kind of crazy. I'm normally sleeping, but, you know, could be going to work, could be at work.
2: Could be coming out from a night out. Could be on the way home.
1: On a Tuesday morning. Gosh.
0: Going crazy.
2: You never know.
1: More interesting never Tuesday know. Mornings than mine.
0: Well, we have some updates for the latest in pop culture. Rosie, why don't you take
1: we
0: us away?
1: We really do. It's more on the film and TV side of things.
0: Yes.
1: So, I don't know if you guys heard, but there is an X-Men reboot coming out.
0: What?
2: I thought that was a fake advertisement. I'm not going to lie. But I have seen all the X-Men's and I've loved them.
0: What is everyone's thoughts on reboots and remakes of certain franchises and things that have already been made?
1: Okay, controversial. I'm looking at Nez's face and she's saying that sentence like she hates them, but I don't mind them. I quite like them.
2: I think it depends. I think obviously the Harry Potter reboot is crazy. I'm a very big Harry Potter stan, and the fact that they're redoing it is
1: Nez is shaking her head.
0: Wait, it is what? Criminal. It is criminal. Let things rest.
1: It.
0: Let them be the cultural moment that they are for what it is.
2: I agree. It's been
0: done. It's like Moana live action. We don't need a Moana live action. With the same cast, almost.
1: I don't know. I just feel like the Harry Potter, it's gone through generations. Like, people still read the books when they're young now. Why should they have to watch the really old movies? Like, we've had so many advances. Like, give the young kids something to watch.
2: They're so iconic. Young kids watch them. I watch them still.
0: Maybe.
2: Like,
0: maybe the kids should be watching some original stuff instead of the reboots.
1: I think it's fun. I mean, I understand some places can take them a bit too far. But Harry Potter, we'll let that one slide.
0: Anyway, back to X-Men. Tell us about it.
1: It was not, in fact, clickbait, Maya. I don't know. I don't know where you got that from.
2: I don't know.
1: But basically, it's a pretty cool cast. Indy Navarrete.
0: Lovely.
1: She was recently in Obsession. She is kind of the one everyone's talking about.
2: She got casted
1: as Rogue.
0: Oh.
2: That's cool. That's the one. If you have never seen X-Men, that's the one that has electronical... Isn't it like lightning powers?
1: Have you seen X-Men?
2: I have seen X-Men, not for a while.
1: Not for a really long like time. It, really.
2: No, but Indy Navarrete is the moment. She has been for so long. Like, Obsession was... I'm obsessed.
0: True. Anything else in the pop culture news, Rosie?
1: Our second little moment in pop culture is the Heated Rivalry Season 2 is being filmed.
0: I know someone who's excited about that.
1: Yeah.
0: Maya, what are your thoughts?
2: I am very excited. Actually, a lot of Season 2s have been coming out recently. I don't know about Season 2, but Outer Banks, maybe
1: that's
2: Season
1: like 5 season, like,
2: is coming
0: six.
2: Out.
1: Yeah.
2: Also, there's a new show on Prime called Sterling Point. Season 2 has just been announced. Yeah. There's a lot of new seasons. I'm very excited.
1: No, but I feel like all I ever hear is Season 2 of series is, and then they get cancelled. I never actually get
0: Let's
1: series two, so
0: let's hope and pray this one doesn't get cancelled.
1: Yes. Right.
0: Coming up next, we have Make You Fight by Chris Lake and A Trip.

0: This just in. New music on Fresh.
1: This is a game. Whatever I play to you, you play back to me. Back to me. You play back.

0: right, welcome back to Chronically On Air with Maya, Nez and Rosie. Now, in this little break, we were talking about some lovely celebrity bangs.
1: Beautiful fringes.
2: Lovely fringes.
0: There's a reason, but we will get into that a little bit later. Guys, have you got any celebrity bangs that you, or hairstyles that you just think are awful?
1: Awful. Mm. We've got a few. We came up with a few.
2: I'm going to say top worst haircut. Will Byer from Stranger Things. I know he was young, but oh, that's an awful bob.
0: Was this season one?
2: Season one. And low-key just every season.
0: It was pretty bad, wasn't it?
1: I think the older he got, the worse he looked with those bangs.
2: I would really agree with you.
0: It's because they tried to keep the bowl cut for the whole time and they didn't switch it up. And it was like, and he's grown up.
1: Yeah. I don't care about the continuity, guys. Like, seriously, get rid of those bangs, all round bangs.
0: Awful. Rosie, what about you? What are your... Top two worst bangs in celebrity culture.
1: This is actually a bit controversial. So I feel like a lot of people liked them. Mm-hmm. I think a lot of people liked these, and it started a trend at one point a few years ago. I think the Bridgerton baby bangs in season one.
0: Daphne.
1: It's a little bit ridiculous to me.
0: They're a little too short for me personally.
2: For the period piece, it kind of worked. I think if she walked out, like, usually on the streets with them, I'd be a bit like, oh, hi, how are you going?
1: But
2: I think it fit, like,
0: for what it was. It was all right.
1: They grew it out, which was interesting. Like, they didn't do what Stranger Things did. Like, they got rid of it because everyone was like, ooh, baby backlash. Bangs.
0: And then it didn't work with the universe, and it was just a whole thing. Me, personally, mine is Courtney Cox in Scream 3.
1: Show me the photo.
2: Oh my God.
0: It's crazy. Just like, everyone, please go have a look and just do some research and you'll probably agree with me.
1: Yeah, because I didn't know what Nez was on about. And then she showed me the photo and I was taken back.
0: It's pretty bad. It's like, not even like a micro bang in a cute way. It's just like, that's way too short and it's awful.
2: She got kitchen scissors and went at it.
0: Well, Maya, did you get kitchen
1: scissors?
0: So did
1: Maya.
2: On the topic of bangs, so the reason we brought this up is because actually two days ago, I decided to cut bangs with...
0: And honestly, they look great. I think you just need to give it some time. It's a bit of an adjustment.
2: No maybe experience.
0: Maybe do some feathering a little bit, blend the edges a little bit more, and you'll be fine.
1: Just a little something. I also think the one thing that really took me back was she was allegedly having a little existential crisis.
2: And as we all do.
0: Well, yeah.
1: Maya, at the grown age of 20, like, you do not, like, you've learned the lesson not to cut your own bangs.
0: But everyone has to re-find that lesson somewhere, some point.
1: Most people did it when they were, like, 13.
0: Yeah, and now is her time. She's learned her lesson.
2: Clearly, I'm not a hairdresser and will never be, but you know what?
1: All I've done is hear about these bangs for the past 24 hours because I've been with Maya the past 24 hours after she cut them.
0: I've seen it and I think they look fabulous, Maya.
1: They're beautiful. Yeah, we were at a friend's house last night. And what were your nickname, Maya?
2: Oh, yeah. Bangers and Mash.
0: Yeah.
2: That was something.
1: That was really, really beautiful.
0: Mash. All right, guys. Well, coming up next after the break, we've got a fun little game. I'm going to play Guess the Movie based on the cast. That's up next.
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0: This ain't the end.
1: All right, that was Don't Worry Baby by Dom Dolla and Tyga.
2: Hope you liked that banger.
1: That was a good one, Maya. That was great for those who were listening earlier. All right, I have got a couple of movies for you to guess. And we're going to do it based on the cast. So I'm going to start listing out some cast members and hopefully you'll get it.
3: Okay. Great.
1: All right.
3: Just quickly, can this like be competition?
1: Yeah.
2: Oh.
3: Yes. Okay.
1: When you have a guess at any point while I'm listing out these names, you can say your name as a buzzer.
3: Okay.
1: And then
3: oh my god, we're gonna start screaming, guys. Maybe turn your volume.
2: It's on.
1: Okay.
3: Maya.
1: Headphone warning for those at home. All right. First up, we've got Michael Caine.
3: Oh! Wait! I already know. No, I don't. It's the one with
2: Say your name.
3: It's like Spy. It's like Kingsman.
1: No.
3: Oh.
1: Next up, we've got...
3: I didn't even say my name. No.
1: Next up, we've got Cillian Murphy.
3: Oh, I'm lost.
2: Maya, is it... is it Peaky Blinders?
1: No.
3: What?
1: Isn't he... we've got Tom Hardy.
3: What? No, but I thought that was... Tom Hardy?
1: Mm-hmm.
3: No, next person.
1: Elliot Page.
3: Oh, Beatles movie. Rosie.
2: Wait. Oh, my God.
3: No, wait. I'm thinking of the wrong people. Sorry, that was really wrong.
1: Beatles movie is killing me, but whatever. Really, we're going to move on.
3: It's not even out yet.
2: Yes.
3: It's Paul Mescal. Sorry. I don't know where that came from.
1: We've got Joseph Gordon-Levitt.
3: No, because...
2: You know what? I don't know who any of these people are. I need photos of everyone,
3: what?
2: I fear this is a hard movie.
1: No,
2: is it
1: it's not.
3: I feel like you're going to tell
1: last
3: me I'm going to know. I'm going to know.
1: Last
3: I know
1: one.
3: All these people.
1: Leonardo DiCaprio.
3: No, it's
2: Maya,
3: like
2: Titanic.
3: Crime.
1: Nope.
2: What? Are you okay there? Maya, Wolf of Wall Street.
1: Again.
2: Maya.
3: Maya, just be quiet.
1: Any other Leo movie.
3: No, okay, just say it because...
1: It was Inception.
3: Oh, I've never seen it.
1: Oh.
3: By the look of my
1: face, okay. Well, don't worry because I've got another one which
3: okay.
1: You might have seen.
2: Locking in.
1: First up, Michael Caine.
3: Kingsman.
1: No. Second, we've got Daniel Radcliffe.
3: Maya, Harry Potter.
1: No.
3: Do you know who Michael Caine is?
1: No. Next up, we've got Dave Franco.
2: Maya,
3: I feel like I know this.
2: Wait,
1: right,
3: is it a funny one?
2: I was thinking the same thing.
3: Yeah.
2: Well,
1: it's like kind of funny.
3: So it's not.
1: It's like not really. It's not
3: known
1: supposed to be
3: for
1: a comedy.
3: Its comedy. Okay.
2: Okay, continue.
1: But it's got some funny moments in there.
2: Is this the one where Daniel Radcliffe is like on stage and he becomes like a drag queen?
1: No, okay. I'm not sure what movie you're referring to there. Next up, we've got Woody Harrelson.
3: Oh, these are so famous. They all have their own movies I'm thinking of. Do you know what I mean?
1: Yep.
2: That's someone needs to win.
3: Yeah.
2: And it's not going to be me.
3: And it's not going to be me.
1: We got Mark Ruffalo.
3: No, because the more you say this, the less I know it. I just think of Hulk. The Hulk.
2: Okay.
1: And last one, we've got Jesse Eisenberg.
3: See, Facebook.
1: Facebook man.
3: Facebook man. Oh, is it the Facebook?
1: No, but think. What movies has he been in?
3: Oh, my gosh. With James Franco?
1: Yeah.
3: Oh, my gosh.
1: And Daniel Radcliffe.
3: I don't know what it's called, though. It's about Facebook.
1: No, it's not. That's not. No, it's not Facebook, man.
2: It's about so lost.
1: It is Now You See Me.
2: Now You Don't, Maya.
1: No,
2: it's not. I win.
1: No.
3: Ding, ding, ding.
1: And you were wrong, though.
3: Wait,
1: it's not Now You See Me, Now You Don't.
3: Stupid. It's the second one. Or
1: it's the
3: first
1: second one.
3: That's why.
1: Daniel Radcliffe is in the second one.
3: He's the villain. And yes, and it's his dad. Yes.
2: Okay, well, you lost. So.
1: Well, you both did, actually. Okay, well. Anyway, up next, we've got On Tonight by Silver Bumper.

0: Welcome back to Chronically On Air with Maya, Nez and Rosie. Now, we've got some friendly fire. Well, Rosie has some friendly fire.
1: Pow, pow, pow.
0: Friendly fire! We don't have access to the sound clips yet or the soundboard, so we're going to make do for now.
1: I hope you loved our lovely improv. Setting up our very first question is... We were actually talking about this the other day a little bit, but I'm delving into it a bit more.
0: Yeah.
1: About the length of films these days because, Odyssey, 3 hours long. Spider-Man, 3 hours long. All these new films are quite long.
0: Wrap it up, man.
1: I hope you're not talking to me. I'm getting there. I'm getting to my point. My hot take, my friendly fire opinion that I am opposing with some of you is that I think that they're too long.
0: I agree.
1: Mm. Movies are becoming too long and... Maya disagrees.
2: I disagree because I think if a good movie is a good movie, the time shouldn't matter. You're just sitting and you're just, you should be engulfed in the movie or show or whatever you're watching without looking at the time.
1: 3 hours?
2: Sometimes I watch a movie and I'm like, it's already over and that could be a 3 hour movie.
1: Okay, I semi agree, but in the cinema, like what if you got to go to the toilet? It's 3 hours, like put an intermission in there.
0: Go to the bathroom before.
2: Wear a diaper. Like, I don't know what to tell you. Like,
0: okay.
1: Ignore adults, by the way.
0: Hey, how about going before and after the movie?
1: Yeah. No, yeah. But what if you've gone to the movie and you've got yourself a combo and that includes like a liter-sized Coke and you got to drink it all?
0: That's just the sacrifice you're going to have to make. But I kind of agree with both of you here, unfortunately. I agree they're too long. I also agree that if it's a good movie, it should... be the length it deserves.
2: Exactly.
0: But how many 3 hour movies are actually
1: good?
2: Yeah.
0: Good and well written.
1: Did you see Oppenheimer? Because I watched 50 minutes of it and I went, bye.
0: I actually really liked Oppenheimer.
2: I haven't seen Oppenheimer and I also haven't seen Odyssey or the new Spider-Man. So
0: I saw Project Hail Mary in theaters.
1: Yeah.
0: It was good, but I got to the end and I was like, they're trying to pack a whole half of a book into the end of this film. And I don't think it's great.
1: See, I watched Project Hail Mary without realizing it was 3 hours and like not
0: time
1: to
0: lied.
1: Like, yeah, low key, I did not realize it was 3 hours, but
0: it felt like
1: still,
0: 3 hours.
1: How do you know if it's going to be a good movie before you go in there? Like that's the risk you've got to take.
2: Exactly.
0: That's the whole fun
2: that's
0: of cinema.
2: Exactly.
0: Isn't it?
2: That's the fun of it. Okay, and then you get to make your like little reviews afterwards and diss it or, you know.
0: Shout out Letterboxd.
2: Yeah.
0: Okay, what's the next one, Rosie?
1: Our next
0: what have we got?
1: One is also kind of, we were getting into it the other day. It's age-old debate, let's be real, but I think we've got some personal anecdotes for it. Coke versus Pepsi.
0: Who on earth is having a Pepsi?
2: Me. That's, yeah, I would agree with you.
1: Pepsi? Like,
0: who is willingly choosing Pepsi?
2: But can I say, doesn't KFC only have Pepsi?
0: Yeah, that's the only time
2: that's
0: I have
2: crazy.
0: Pepsi.
1: No, Pepsi Max is good. Okay, I don't like Pepsi, but I like Pepsi Max. Don't look at
0: what's
1: each other like that.
0: What's the difference?
2: You know
0: is it
2: what?
0: Just like
2: whenever I have Pepsi, it low-key tastes salty. Yeah. It's not appetizing. Coca-Cola, okay. I don't really crave
0: just suits
2: soft drinks.
0: The stomach.
2: But when you have a crispy Coca-Cola, like it just does something to you. Like,
0: and there's a reason why every time I'm sick, my mum says, have a Coca-Cola, you'll
1: feel
0: better.
1: What?
0: And it's true.
2: You know, my mum says have a lemonade and it will
0: lemonade
2: soothe
0: you. Or a Coca-Cola.
1: My mum says bubbles. Steer clear of Coca-Cola. That is toxic.
0: Nah, next time you're feeling a little queasy in the stomach, have a Coca-Cola and you'll feel a lot better.
1: This is awful. Can I tell you something? This is awful because I'm advocating for Pepsi Max and at work today, I felt a little bit queasy. And what did I have?
0: Coca-Cola.
1: Yeah.
2: So you're a fraud and a liar.
1: The one time we don't have Pepsi Max. Otherwise, I would have reached for a Pepsi Max.
2: Really?
1: Yes.
0: I don't believe you.
1: Yes. You know who else is an advocator of Pepsi Max? My dear friend Lily, who you have met. She will have at least two a day.
2: Look, I think I think we can agree to disagree.
0: Yeah, that's okay. I mean, hey, whatever floats your boat. Am I right?
1: Anyway,
0: we'll be back next week with some more Chronically On Air. This has been Maya, Nez and Rosie.
2: See you
0: later.
2: Guys next time.
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It's Madison Beer here on the feed of Adelaide. You're with Noz. That was Yes Baby. Love that one. Hey, I want to talk about something that I've noticed lately. Why the hell is there a queue for everything nowadays? There's this photo going around online of a queue in Melbourne for a $23 burger. It's over 30 minutes in the queue. It's over 60 minutes in the queue. It's a 90-minute wait in the queue. A 90-minute wait for a burger. It feels like there's a line for everything nowadays. A new restaurant opens, a new coffee shop opens. God forbid, there's a new viral food on TikTok and there's a queue around the block. Someone puts limited edition on something and Australia loses their mind. I genuinely think that we're treating queues like some kind of tourist attraction. You see the line and think, it must be good, I've got to get in there. At what point do we just go to Macca's, guys? At what point do we just go to Macca's? Swedish House Mafia, Happiness Is So Sad. It's playing for you now. Brand new here to the station. 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

0: Terms and conditions here on Fresh 92.7. You with Noz for your early morning. Hey, I want to talk about a conversation that's gone viral. It's between a guy named Michael and a woman named Sophie. They've added each other off the dating apps, and he's used ChatGPT to assist him as his wingman, haven't we all? Let me just read the conversation to you. It starts off, "Hey, it's Michael from Hinge. Sophie, hey, Michael. Excited to see you for our date tomorrow. Michael, me too, Sophie. And honestly, this isn't just a date. It's an opportunity for an authentic connection." "Sophie, hey, I'm so sorry, but something's come up at work." Michael, Michael, Michael. Isn't this rule one? You can never just go off what ChatGPT tells you to write to her. You've got to be a man, Michael. I feel like using ChatGPT to flirt will never, ever work. You just need to, you can use it to write an email, to write an essay, but that's it. That is it. Keep it fresh, you with Noz.
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It's Bag Raiders and Meg Mack here on the beat of Adelaide. It's fresh 92.7. You with Noz for the early morning. Hey, it's book week this week. Did we know it was book week this week, or am I the only one on the outskirts of this? I didn't realise book week came so fast. I feel as if book week, when I was a kid, used to come so much later in the year, like it would be on the near end. But I might be wrong about that. I feel I might be wrong. There was so much anticipation to book week as well. Like, you'd pick the costume, it'd be like a big deal on what costume you were going to pick, because the school always, always wanted you to pick a character from a book, but no one ever picked a character from a book because books suck. Everyone picked a character from a movie or TV show. And you know what else? I don't know if it was just my school, but they did not want you to buy a costume. They always wanted you to hand make a costume. And I remember being with my mum, and I was Cat in the Hat. Maybe it was year three. And she made the Cat in the Hat hat from scratch out of cardboard. It took hours. And I went to school that next day with a Cat in the Hat hat on and told everyone I made it. Thanks, Mum. It is at my mum's cost that I succeeded so well in primary school. It's Anderson .Paak, love him, no cap, with Disclosure, playing for you now on Fresh 92.7.

It's My Place. Josh Baker and Bobby Bascombe here on the Beat of Adelaide. It's Fresh 92.7. You're with Noz, and I'm heading out of here for the day.

0: I feel there's so many, and especially listening to the girls, they're so like in touch with us, you know? They're not just celebrities anymore. They're content creators. Basically the same as me. I'm basically a celebrity, right? Miz has the wake up call next from 6 a.m. And then from 7, Tom and Callum are with you. Stick with us. 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

Morning. Yes, you're here with me, Miz, for your wake-up call. I'm a bee of Adelaide, fresh 92.7. We're getting stuck into your 6 a.m, so of course we have an absolutely packed hour full of elite vibes to get your morning off to a fantastic start. We've got some brand new music from Robin and Zara Lawson on the way, and we're also going to step into some feel-good vibes of Jumon and Jax Jones. But to kick off the hour, we have Darude and Ashton Kutcher with Hype. You're on Fresh.

0: It's a brand new release from Robin and Zara Lawson with Talk To Me Zara. 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

You're on the beat of Adelaide, Fresh 92.7, with me, Miz, for your wake-up call. It's Twin Diplomacy with nothing left. But I tell you what, if you've been having an absolute itch for a mental night out lately, boy, do I have a night for you. We're doing it again, another wine-back party, all going down at October 10th at the Lion Arts Factory, with loads of Adelaide DJ talent like Groots, DJ Josh, Crunk Paul Marshman, DJ Sanchez, and even me. I'll be back behind the decks, and look, you don't want to miss out on that. 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But right now, we are going to get stuck back into some more music, because we've got Prosper and Clooney with Free Your Mind. You're on Fresh. My love is-

0: It's Baby Close with Dream About You. You've been hanging out with me, Miz, for your wake-up call on the beat of Adelaide, Fresh 92.7. That's all from me. I am out of here, but keep it locked because the boys will be taking over for your brekkie at 7 a.m. And of course, as for me, catch me here same time tomorrow if you know what's good for you. My name is Miz, and you've been listening to the wake-up call on Fresh 92.7.
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3: 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Funny enough, 2 years later, with our second one, I did exactly the same thing, because we're about 3 days apart. In defence for all the dads out there, labour can be pretty long and boring.
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1: 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It's 7.02 right now, 13 degrees around town, going for a top of 17 today. You might be hearing it, you might be seeing it. It's raining.
3: It's pouring. It's huge. It was hectic this morning.
1: Yeah, it was a bit crazy, but don't worry, from tomorrow it's going to be nice weather.
3: Yeah, you'd hope so. I mean, just a message to everyone to drive safely in the rain today. I mean, yeah, very intense coming through, but yeah.
1: Now, Callum, before we jump into the music, got a fun fact for you. This is for anyone with kids, I think, will find this one helpful.
3: Yep.
1: Did you know a hairdryer can melt crayon marks off of walls without damaging paint?
3: Oh, wow. That's really handy. I'm sure that would blow a bunch of parents' minds, right? All the parents have just crayon little drawings on the wall and...
1: Yeah, I guess, but is that still a big thing?
3: Do you use crayons?
1: For kids to be drawing with crayons on walls when they got iPads and stuff?
3: I don't think that would have ever stopped. I'm sure if a kid has a crayon, they're just going to still be a kid with it.
1: I think if you have one parent hold an iPad, one parent hold a crayon, the kid's probably going to come towards the iPad, right?
3: It could be one of those ones that parents also just be like, crayons never existed. Yeah. Crayons, what are they? What the hell?
1: Oh, I don't understand this foreign word you're mentioning.
3: Never seen one before. Have the iPad. Play some Angry Birds.
1: Hey, we're in the newsroom up next.
3: Yeah, we have a new installation to a big movie franchise. A third one in the series is coming out, so we'll get to that in a sec.
1: That's up next. Don't go anywhere.

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1: Alrighty, starting us off over to Singapore. This one's really interesting. The Singapore government have promised every child born there will now receive more than $70,000 in support by the time they're 17.
2: Wow.
1: This is crazy, isn't
3: it? Like school, food.
1: So it's all specific things. It's not just like the parents get given a clump of $70,000.
2: Probably
1: right?
2: A good thing.
1: Yeah. Imagine that. Imagine, oh God.
3: Wow, the Singaporean population has gone through the roof.
1: Skyrocketing. What the hell?
3: What's happening over there?
1: The Aussies are over there as well. But it's one of those funny ones that it's going to be split up into different things. So you actually get $11,000 at the start for your baby gift. So that's paid in two separate installments. And then you get $11,000 for post-secondary education at the age of 17. So yeah, it's split into different things like schooling and whatever. Right. So it's not just all at once. But yeah, it's to counteract... So pretty much bring up the population to give support to the oldies, I guess.
2: Righto.
1: In movie news, we're getting a third movie in the National Treasure franchise.
3: Oh.
1: If you love Nick Cage and you love National Treasure, you're getting
3: Nick
1: a third
3: Cage
1: one.
3: Returning to this one?
1: Yeah. So Nick Cage is back in it. It was a big enough franchise back in the day, early 2000s. Had a bit of pull to it. But getting a third one there, which some people are excited for.
3: Are you one of those people?
1: I'm midway. I thought the first one was all right when I was a kid.
3: Yeah, it was fine.
1: Yeah.
3: I don't know if it's not something that I've been waiting 20 years for.
1: No, I don't know if kids these days would really know what National Treasure is. I feel like it would go under the radar.
3: I don't know. They probably know Nick Cage, so it'll all work out.
1: Yeah. And lastly, obviously, there's been rumours with Zach Butters for quite a while in terms of moving to a Victorian club to go back home to his family and friends, but it is confirmed now that he's going to exercise his rights to leave Port Adelaide. Port Adelaide said that they will throw a counter offer at whatever's given to him, but
3: the guy had moving trucks at his house in the week.
1: Yeah, it's a funny one that he's just like, I'm pretty adamant, guys, I'm going to move. Yeah. So interesting to see where he would go. It would be one of those Victorian clubs.
3: Yeah, I don't know. Bulldogs would be one of the front runners, I'd say. But then you got Hawthorn, you got Richmond. There's so many that are throwing so much at him.
1: How's some of the contracts being thrown his way? Like, what, $18 million for 8 years or whatever one of them was?
3: Yeah, there's some pretty ludicrous contracts being thrown at him. So all the best. I'm sure he'll land up at the right club.
1: Yeah, 100%.
3: 7:18, that's your news from overnight. You're hanging out with Tom and Callum on Fresh.
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1: Now, Tom, I was looking at things we could discuss about bingo and the world of bingo, and I actually looked up...
0: I don't know too much about
1: bingo. Yeah, well, I haven't really played all that much of it, so I did the honour of looking up online funny bingo stories, right?
0: Oh, okay, right.
1: And I was curious to see whether anything would pop up, right? There's this one website that pops up, and it's quite... I'm surprised there is a website that caters to bingo stories.
0: It's just all bingo stories. This site.
1: It's called Crazy, Funny, and Unbelievable Stories from the World of Bingo.
0: Great. All right, what's happening in the world of bingo?
1: So what happens, though, when you click on it, the website is blocked. The servers here at Fresh have blocked this bingo website.
0: Really?
1: So I can't access it. If I go onto it online and on the website click it, it says... User unauthorized, you're not allowed in, pretty much.
0: I haven't, you know, tried to go on many websites here at Fresh, but I didn't realize we had blocked websites.
1: Yeah, yeah.
0: It's like school.
1: Yeah, exactly.
0: Why would it be blocked?
1: Right, so I didn't think we had blocked websites either, and I'm finding out by trying to get on a damn bingo website.
0: Bingo 18 plus. You've never seen bingo like this. Yeah. We took everything you know about bingo and made it sexy.
1: Yeah, what could be so crude on the bingo website that we're being shunned from it? It's wild, but... Maybe I'll have to try and crack into this one. I'll have to Ocean's 11 this bingo website so we can find out how crazy the world of bingo is.
0: After 9 o'clock, we will be able to get onto this bingo site. I guess we'll use phone data.
1: Maybe there'll be an underbelly to the bingo world we just didn't want to know about. I wish I never clicked that bingo website.
0: Stay tuned. You're with Tom and Callum. Up next, we're talking about the Sydney Marathon. 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It starts on the 31st.
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3: Hey, it's Keaton. Here are your headlines. A new report shows the interest bill on South Australia's debt is set to consume a third of state tax revenue by 2030. The Swans players dubbed the Pullman Five have been banned from attending the Brownlow Medal this year as a third woman has told police she was sexually assaulted in last week's lap dance scandal. And Brace Girdle's House of Fine Chocolate has scooped the pool at the 2026 Royal Adelaide Show Chocolate Awards, claiming Grand Champion Chocolate and three champion titles. Turning to sport, four Port Power players and three Crows players have been named in the All-Australian squad.
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3: Today we're expecting some morning showers, clearing in the afternoon with a top of 17, and right now in the city it's 13 degrees. That's your latest fresh news. 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

0: Nina Girardi and Porter Robinson. Wanna cry for your Tuesday morning, 7:37. You're hanging out with Tom and Callum. Huge blunder for the Sydney Marathon. It's coming up this weekend. Ahead of the event, they've showcased the medals that you'll receive. There's around 40,000 runners expected to race, so I believe they've created around 40,000 medals.
1: Cool.
0: One side on the front of the medal is this really beautiful indigenous design.
1: Sure.
0: Really nice looking. And then on the back, also really nice looking, they've got all the famous Sydney landmarks. Things like Sydney Harbour Bridge pops up, Sydney Opera House is on there. Just to show off, you know, this is the Sydney Marathon. This is what you've run. But one landmark was a bit of a stuff up. So in Sydney, they have Allianz Stadium.
1: Yes.
0: Home to the Roosters, Sydney FC, the Waratahs. However, in Munich, Germany, they have Allianz Arena, soccer ground.
1: Sure.
0: And they're very noticeable different venues.
1: It's just different architecture, right?
0: Completely different. Yeah. Yeah, they've put the wrong Allianz on the medal.
1: Really?
0: The one in Munich.
1: Well, they've done the Germany one.
0: Yeah, Allianz Arena.
1: Well, so all the Sydney medals have the German stadium plastered all over the medals.
0: Yeah, yeah. They've got Allianz Arena instead of Allianz Stadium.
1: That is a huge blunder. Medal. That
0: and is they're already made up. So, you know, they're stuck with them now.
1: That is actually one of the huge work blunders of all time. Imagine being the guy that hit OK on the computer that prints out these medals and you see them rolling out.
2: Wait, Rob, what we are, stadium or arena?
1: Yeah.
2: Stadium?
1: Oh, crap.
2: No, it won't be an issue. Don't worry about it.
1: People won't even notice. It's not like they're in the city that they're playing the games in.
0: Well, to be fair, like, it is just... It is just outlines of these shapes on the medal. It's taken a couple of really eagle-eyed fans to spot that this is actually Allianz Arena in Munich, Germany, and not Allianz Stadium in Sydney.
1: I suppose so, but now that it's national news, I think people are going to be pretty pissed with it still.
0: Look, we want to go to the text line on this one to kickstart the show on 0428 927 927. What didn't you realise till it was too late?
1: Yeah, did you book a holiday on the wrong days? Did you install something in the house that was in the wrong spot? I've got a great one for you that I have told on air before, but it's a doozy and I love telling it. Remember when I was little, we had two family dogs and they both look kind of similar, but obviously very different still. If you own them, you know they're different dogs. Dad took the wrong dog to the vet, didn't realize. Dog came out all on pharmaceuticals, wobbling, had a minor surgery. There was nothing wrong with the dog. He just picked up the wrong dog and didn't realize till it was too late. And then mum had Adam for weeks.
0: Do you think there was one point on the drive to the vet he realized and he said,
1: "Oh, stuff it." Maybe thought, oh,
0: I'm already halfway there.
1: Maybe he thought my family won't realize.
0: 0428 927 927. What didn't you realize till too late? You're with Tom and Carla. We'll get you a road update.
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4: In Tonsley, traffic's building on South Road for northbound traffic from the end of the Southern Expressway to Dawes Road. In South Plimpton, it's getting busy on Marion Road, heading north from Teesdale Crescent to Anzac Highway. And in Trinity Gardens, it's slower than usual on Portrush Road, northbound from Beulah Road to McGill Road. Watch out for speed cameras targeting Northeast Road in Modbury and Old Port Wakefield Road in Virginia. More news and traffic in 15. 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

0: Fred again, Swedish House Mafia and Future. Turn on the lights again for your Tuesday morning at 7:51. You're hanging out with Tom and Callum. We want to know, what didn't you realise till too late on the text line 0428 927 927. Sydney Marathon coming up this weekend. They've revealed the medals that the around 40,000 expected runners are going to take home.
1: Yep.
0: And on it, they have made a bit of a blunder, bit of an error, where instead of... There's all Sydney landmarks on one side. One side's an Indigenous design, the other side, all these Sydney landmarks. Opera House, Harbour Bridge. And then in Sydney, they've got Allianz Stadium. In Munich, they have Allianz Arena. They put Allianz Arena on the medal.
1: Yeah, yeah, it's a huge blunder. Like you said, it's one of those ones that maybe could have gone unrecognised until someone said anything. Thank God it wasn't the Eiffel Tower. There could be worse landmarks to put on there, but it's
2: Leaning
1: not great.
2: Tower of Pisa.
1: Yeah, I don't remember that in Sydney.
2: The Colosseum.
1: The Circular Quay Colosseum. Very good.
0: Over to the text line. We've had Felix text through saying, got about an hour into the drive to Melbourne in the early morning before remembering the friend I was supposed to take with me.
1: That's wild. I don't know how people do that. It's like Home Alone stuff.
0: That's
1: it's
0: like when you go somewhere and you see in the lost and found just a pair of pants or a pair of shoes.
1: Yeah.
0: How did you get out of here without?

0: sent an email to a client and signed it off with a flirty see you soon XX. I forgot who I was sending it to, and the company I was working for actually lost them as a client afterwards because they didn't approve of my communication from Tash.
1: Far out.
0: Well, losing a client's pretty hardcore.
1: To wrap us up is Lockie. He said, years ago when I lived at home, mum texted me asking to take the chicken out to defrost.
0: Mm.
1: Obviously, I didn't and remembered about 45 minutes before she was meant to be home. So I blasted it in the microwave.
0: Ooh.
1: She could tell straight away, ended up sending me to Coles for the bachelor's handbag.
0: Never try the microwave on that stuff.
1: Go slimy and awful, awful idea. Grace
2: God. 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
1: In Hilton, it's slow going on South Road, heading south from King Street to James Congdon Drive. In Norwood, it's getting busy on Fullerton Road, northbound from Grant Avenue to Wakefield Road. And we've got a couple of collisions on Goodwood Road, which is slowing things down in both directions between Crossroad and Leader Street. So just take care through that area. Watch out for speed cameras targeting Dement Road in Salisbury North and Foster's Road in Oakden.
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1: Hey, it's Keaton. Here's your latest. A new report shows the interest bill on South Australia's debt is set to consume a third of state tax revenue by 2030. Modelling by the Institute of Public Affairs forecasts SA will have the nation's second highest net debt per capita at just under 21 grand per person by the end of the decade. The Swans players dubbed the Pullman Five have been banned from attending the Brownlow Medal as a third woman has told police she was sexually assaulted in last week's lap dance scandal. The report comes as Victorian police are chasing a secret recording of the alleged victims talking about the incident afterwards, whilst video of Richmond players appearing to mock the saga has emerged. And Bracegirdle's House of Fine Chocolate has scooped the pool at the 2026 Royal Adelaide Show Chocolate Awards, claiming Grand Champion Chocolate and three champion titles. With treats ranging from delicate truffles to chunky crunch hazelnut and New York cocktails, judges found it hard to go past Bracegirdle's, but other winners included Quincy's Confectionery, Chocolate on Purpose and amateur chocolatier Tara Madigan. Turning to sport, four Port Power players and three Crows players have been named in the All-Australian squad for 2026. Port's Alir Alir, Zach Butters and Mitch Georgiades, and the Crows' Jordan Dawson, Wayne Miller and Isaac Rankin all made the cut, whilst Fremantle and Brisbane dominated with 8 and 6 players respectively.
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1: Wet start to the day today, but the showers should be clearing in the afternoon as we head for a top of 17. Right now in the city, it's 13 degrees. That's your latest fresh news. 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
0: Since the inception of their bromance, Tom and Callum have done pretty much everything. 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
2: Damn, phone's dead. 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
6: 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You're hanging out with your mates, Tom and Callum, on Fresh 92.7, the beat of Adelaide. But Callum, do you know what tomorrow is?
7: No, what is it?
6: Well, it's Wineback Wednesday, but also it's the World Skills Gala Day down at TAFE, and we'll be broadcasting live from TAFE SA Tonsley from 7 till 10.
7: Yeah, how good is this event? One of those ones where you're going to see competitors go head-to-head in real-world jobs. So unlike other, I guess, sports matches, this is where you see competitors go head-to-head in things like carpentry, welding. Who's the best hairdresser? Who's the best chef? Who's the best bricklayer? Things like that. So you get to see it right in front of you, and then the winner will go into the championships later in the year.
6: Yes, the World Skill Championships later in the year. They're all going to be competing at TAFE tomorrow. You can come on down and watch. We'll be there broadcasting live. Out of those jobs you just mentioned, what one do you think you would be best at? Carpentry, welding, hairdressing, cooking, bricklaying, plumbing?
7: Ooh.
6: Well, you've got dad
7: to go,
6: as a plumber.
7: I'd have to go. I don't think I'd be that great at it, but I'd have to go plumbing because my dad's a plumber and I've seen him do stuff as I've grown up and I've done a little bit, but like, not like, I still think it would go pretty haywire.
6: I wouldn't trust myself
7: with the tool, but like, if there's any one of them, I'd do the plumbing. What about you?
6: I don't know, probably something like bricklaying.
7: Bricklaying, yeah, that's a good one.
6: I feel like that'd be, or cooking actually. Which cooking one makes the most sense.
7: Which one would you want to watch the most? If you got front row seats to watch two people go head to head in one of these ones.
6: Welding or hairdressing?
7: Yeah, the hairdressing would be really interesting, I reckon.
6: Yeah, I think the hairdressing would be nice to watch. But I think the welding, if they're really quick, it could be cool to watch. I don't know. There's so much to do tomorrow at the World Skills Day, Gala Day for TAFE SA. 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Experience World Skills regional competitions at TAFE SA Tonsley, celebrating skills excellence. And Callum as well, there's going to be food trucks, music, games, prizes as well. So if you are around the Tonsley area, stop by 7 till 10 tomorrow. We'll be there broadcasting live, watching these competitions go down. Let's get into the music. It's New Religion, Bebe Rexha and Faithless. Plenty of prizes up for grabs this hour. Get involved when you can.

0: Campbell and Alchemist, would you go to bed with me for your Tuesday morning on Fresh 92.7, the beat of Adelaide? You're hanging out with Tom and Callum. It's 8.16. And Callum, yesterday I told you about a certain school. Have you ever heard of the International Butler Academy?
1: No, I haven't.
0: The International Butler Academy. Saw a video of these guys and it stuck out because they're kind of walking around in a big circle holding a tray in one hand with drinks and fine china and whatnot. And instructors are in the middle of that circle hurling comically big tennis balls at them.
1: It's a wonderful exercise to watch if you've seen the video.
0: It's all about tray defense, protecting the tray. Don't let the tennis ball knock the tray over.
1: Yeah.
0: Don't, you know, reach with two hands to hold the tray.
1: Like, it all makes sense, I suppose, but it's one of those ones that both of us looked at it and thought, what a weird school. What a weird academy. I've never heard of a Butler Academy.
0: No, strange school. So naturally, after the show, I went and looked up to see if there are any other schools like this that teach kind of random skills you wouldn't think about on the regular. Found quite a few, actually, like a lot. But I picked out the three more out there ones.
1: All right.
0: Horse Whisperer.
1: Horse Whisperer? Yeah. Okay, so chatting to horses.
0: Yeah, it teaches people to communicate with horses using body language and behavioural techniques.
1: Yeah.
0: Imagine having a business card, Callum, the Horse Whisperer.
1: I know, I was thinking the exact same thing, but I was thinking of telling my relatives at Christmas dinner when they're like, what are you up to? I'm horse whispering. I don't think it would go down super well.
0: Sounds like you've got another profession. Got this one in London, Zombie Survival School.
1: All right.
0: Yeah, so survival skills, preparedness, scenarios built around the idea of society collapsing because of zombies.
1: Yeah,
0: and they just kind of teach you how to come up with your plan and what you should be doing.
1: Could be handy. Could be handy.
0: I don't know if it'd be handy, but it'd be fun.
1: It would be fun, but like, I don't know, on the 1% chance we do get overrun by zombies, at least you went to the school.
0: Yeah. I'll tell you what else could be handy and fun.
1: Yeah.
0: In Japan, ninja schools.
1: Oh, I like that.
0: Learn traditional ninja skills such as stealth, weapons, climbing, and concealment.
1: Yeah, that's fun. That's one you wouldn't have any shame telling people you're doing.
0: No, not at all.
1: I'd love to tell people I'm a ninja or training ninja.
0: Yeah, either or. Anything to do with ninja would be a lot of fun.
1: It'd be fine, yeah.
0: But it does seem like you can kind of start a school for anything as long as you're proficient in that skill. So we're going to go back to the text line on this one. 0428 927 927. What skill are you so good at you'd open up a school?
1: Yeah, it could be anything, right? It could be something like the ninja or whatever. It could be maybe you're great at paper toss in the office, throwing paper in the bin from 20 metres away.
0: Making the best paper airplanes. Start a paper airplane making course. What skill are you so good at you'd open up a school? Give us a text on 0428 927 927. It's 8:18.

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4: We got a couple of collisions on Goodwood Road this morning, and that's affecting traffic in both directions between Crossroad and Leader Street, so just take care if you're heading that way. Over in Glenunga, there's delays on Portrush Road for northbound traffic from Bevington Road to Greenhill Road, and in West Hindmarsh, it's getting busy on Grange Road heading east from White Street to South Road. Watch out for speed cameras targeting Andrews Road in Andrews Farm and Bagster Road in Salisbury North. More news and traffic in 15. 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

0: Cassian and Arco come to life for your Tuesday morning. It's 8:27. You're hanging out with Tom and Callum. We want to know what skill you're so good at you'd open up a school. We're going to jump straight into it. Cara in Glenelg North, what is the skill you are so good at?
1: Well, I'm a paper mache queen. So as long as you don't want it to be waterproof or actually serve a purpose, I can make it.
0: Right, cool. So you think paper you can mache. Make absolutely anything with paper mache?
1: Oh, yeah, you can make absolutely anything. I use the right type of glue. There's different types of paper. It's actually quite intricate when you get into it.
0: Cara, what's the craziest thing you've made with paper mache?
1: I made a dragon's head that had to blow smoke.
2: Oh, wow.
1: And I've made a variety of Halloween decorations that like light up, but again, as soon as the rain comes, it just all turns into a pile.
0: Not great
1: hobby
0: for today.
2: Cara was
1: not
2: the,
1: great.
2: Was
1: no, the... no, completely useless. End of time stuff, you know. Someone's a doctor, someone's an engineer. I can do paper mache.
2: I think in an apocalypse, I would like a paper mache person on my team, something to spice it up a little
0: you
2: bit.
0: You never know when it could come in handy in the apocalypse. We don't know what the apocalypse have waiting for us. Maybe it's going to be really dry and no more rain, and then you come in very handy.
2: You thrive. You thrive out there.
0: All right, good stuff, Cal.
2: Daniel in Glenelg East, what school would you be opening up?
3: Okay, so my school would be the school of getting a car park right at the front of the shops when it's extremely busy.
2: Great stuff.
0: Okay, Daniel, if we asked you to give us a quick 30-second crash course into how to do this, how do you find yourself a park right in front of the shops in the busy periods?
3: Okay. So the class would be in two sections. First one would be mathematics. You'd have to go back to school for maths, and it would be around the timing of your choice to go to the shops. You have to time it within the hour. So if the shops open at 9, you go at 10, because the people that got the car parked right at the front at 9 are probably leaving about then. So it's all about timing. We've got to time it within about hour intervals. And then the second part of the course, I think, would be just patience. When you get there, and if there's none available at the front, do not go to the back. That's a rookie mistake. You do one little quick lap, because you might have mistimed it by a couple of minutes there. So just a little bit of patience, a little bit of timing, and you're in, guys.
2: All right, how do I sign up? What's the fee?
3: I'd have to.
2: You hate paperwork.
3: The fee structure. Yeah.
2: You're all about the action.
0: Daniel, quick question.
3: It's just about teaching. I'm just a giver.
0: How many laps have you done? What's the most amount of laps you've done in one go, trying to find the park right out the front?
3: No, look, I pride myself to one lap. I reckon if I do more than one lap, I failed that one. So one lap of just the right at the front there, and just do a slow lap. Don't be a quick lapper, because if you do a quick lap, then you're obviously going to miss out. So
0: one
3: little smooth lap, like you're doing it down Jetty Road, and you're winning.
0: Good on you, Daniel. That's a course that I would actually consider.
2: And Daniel had a lot of confidence with that. Whether he's a good parker or not, we'll never know, but he's very confident.
0: Let's wrap things up in Westlakes. Connie joins us. Connie, what's that skill you're so good at you'd be starting a school?
4: Breaking things.
2: Breaking things? What stuff do you like to break?
4: Well, I don't really like to do it. It's just an accident. I was born with it. I'm just really good at breaking anything I do. If I get in a car, I'll smash it. If I have a, plate, a new set of plates within 2 weeks, there'll be, maybe two left out of six. And, just things like that.
0: Connie, do you think in one sentence you could break me and Callum?
4: No, I don't know about breaking humans. They've broken me, but I've reacted and I'm pretty good. But mainly plates, cars. Like I can give you an incident. I smashed my car like 2 days ago just by opening the door.
2: Oh really? Did you whack it into a wall or something?
4: No, my partner's car.
2: Yeah.
4: And I just forgot that I left the door open and it hit his car, the metal on it, and it smashed it. And I was like,
2: Oh no.
0: Jeez.
4: It's just an everyday occurrence.
0: So I guess if you're pretty accident prone, join up to Connie's school. Cheers, Connie. It's 8:32.
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6: We've got a couple of collisions on Goodwood Road this morning, and that's affecting traffic in both directions between Crossroad and Leader Street, so just take care if you're heading that way. And we've also got a collision on the freeway down track. That's causing delays around Leawood Gardens with one lane closed and speeds down to 40 k's an hour. It's getting busier in Carolta Park as well, with delays on Anzac Highway heading towards the city from James Street to South Road. Watch out for speed cameras targeting Sturton Road in Edinburgh and Wandana Avenue in Gillis Plains.
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6: Hey, it's Keaton. Here are your headlines. Five men will face court after a year-long drug investigation uncovered an alleged commercial cannabis network. Adelaide City Council is set to borrow nearly $65 million to repair the Torrens Weir, Adelaide Bridge and Rundle U Park above Hungry Jack's, pushing it almost to its maximum borrowing limit. And a Ross Trevor family syndicate has emerged as the winner of a $2.2 million cross lotto ticket drawn a month ago. Turning to sport, Sydney assistant coach Mark McVeigh has been named as the new Essendon coach, with a new report saying Zach Merritt would have stayed with the Bombers if they'd appointed James Hurd instead.
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6: The rain is steady this morning, but we should be clearing up in the afternoon, heading for a top of 17 degrees. And in the city at the moment, we're sitting at 13 degrees. That's your latest fresh news. Don't forget, Harbour Town Bingo starts on Monday, August 31st. 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

0: your Tuesday morning on Fresh 92.7, the beat of Adelaide. It's 8:41. You're hanging out with your mates, Tom and Callum.
1: Tom, it's been all over the news, all the mishaps happening at Sydney Airport over the last month.
0: Yeah, well, it was four in a month, wasn't
1: it? Wild, isn't it? And when you actually look at them individually and see what's going on, you're thinking, what the hell is happening over there? What is going on, right? I mean, the first one was at the end of July. It was Qantas plane was cleared to cross the main runway, and then another Qantas flight was on the same runway, so almost had a collision.
0: Yeah.
1: The next one was in early August. A Jetstar plane was forced to slam on its brakes.
0: Jeez, yeah.
1: Because another plane went near it. Mid-August, a Qantas plane crosses the runway about 1,000 metres in front of a Virgin plane. And in plane terms, really, that's not that.
0: That's, I mean,
1: it's a small gap, right?
0: And that's coming in for landing or takeoff? Yeah.
1: So
0: that's a tiny gap.
1: It is a tiny gap, right? All of these are such close counters.
0: Very close.
1: The last one was on Tuesday. An arriving Qantas 737 and a departing Qantas Airbus were given clearances to turn onto the same meeting paths on the runway. Yeah. So in the last month, there's been four different incidences where all these passengers on the planes have been startled, one.
0: Well, luckily nothing's gone wrong, nothing's happened, because that is a high percentage chance of something wrong happening.
1: 100%.
0: The more and more mistakes that are happening. But four in a month is quite big. Close to ruining a few holidays, I'd say.
1: I think it would be a holiday ruiner as well, because heaps of people have had to have their flights changed, rearranged. You think when these planes have to halt and they have to stop and you add all this time onto it, it affects all the other planes.
0: Yeah, absolutely.
1: So thousands of people have had the ramifications of just ruining their holiday.
0: We're going to go to the phones here this morning, 1300 73 73 74 for a double pass to Palace Nova Cinemas. How close were you to ruining the holiday? On holiday! My partner came close to ruining a holiday when she was younger. I went on a family trip to the States. They had dinner organised at a fairly swanky restaurant. She threw a tantrum, didn't want to go to the swanky place, wanted to stay at the hotel, order room service. She really liked, I think it was the mac and cheese.
1: Right.
0: Really liked the mac and cheese from room service. So after a bit of back and forth with her parents, they decided it was easier to stay at the hotel and order room service for dinner.
1: Do the mac and cheese.
0: On their night out in the United States.
1: It really sucks to, it's a really such a kid palate thing to have the mac and cheese.
0: Yeah, apparently she was quite difficult on the whole trip, so... Came close to ruining the holiday, I'd say. But there's so many little things that can turn into big things, you know. Grabbing the wrong suitcase.
1: Oh, 100%. Losing your passport.
0: Stuffing up time zones and you missed your flight.
1: Yeah, I lost my bank card overseas.
0: Oh, thought
1: someone in the hostel stole it. Asked him about it. He didn't steal it. Really awkward.
0: Just a night of antics.
1: Kind of just accused a bloke of stealing my card. Yeah, I left it at the Austria Zoo.
0: 1-300-73-73-74 for a double pass to the cinemas. How close were you to ruining the holiday? You with Tom and Callum. Let's get a road update.
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3: Couple of collisions on Goodwood Road this morning, and that's affecting traffic in both directions between Crossroad and Leader Street, so just take care if you're heading that way. And we got a collision on the freeway down track this morning as well. That's causing delays around Leawood Gardens with one lane closed and speeds down to 40 k's an hour, so just be careful around there. And in Evandale, it's pretty busy southbound on Portrush Road from Lurs Road to the parade. Watch out for speed cameras targeting McGill Road in McGill and Northeast Road in St. Agnes. More news in 15. 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

0: Abdullah and Tiga, Don't Worry Baby for your Tuesday morning. It's 8.51 on Fresh 92.7, the Beat of Adelaide. You're hanging out with Tom and Callum. We want to know, how close were you to ruining the holiday?
1: Yeah, heaps of different incidences happening at Sydney Airport over the last month. Pretty much, just if you were to sum it up, just all these planes almost colliding with each other. They've just obviously not managed it well on the tarmac, and they're just getting really close to each other. So a bit of a holiday ruiner for the people that have had to swap flights, have delays, things like that.
0: Almost holiday ruiner. We want to know, how close were you to ruining that holiday? We're getting this text here from Anonymous, because they're dubbing in their mother-in-law. They insisted on coming on holiday with us to New Zealand, complained about the cold every day, didn't want to do anything, honestly just brought down the whole morale.
1: Oh, God.
0: Still love her, though.
1: Yeah. Be careful who you go overseas with. How about this one here? First time overseas to Bali, got Bali belly, had a week of just staying in the hotel room while everyone went out and had a great time at Waterbomb Park. I hear excellent things about Waterbomb Park. I love that they brought that up.
0: I've never heard of Waterbomb Park.
1: Waterbomb Park is like the water park in Bali. Right. And it's just, a lot of people go there.
0: Yeah, okay.
1: Yeah.
0: Hey, Brendan's texted through saying he missed our flight to Cairns for our honeymoon, as we were having beers at the Cooper's Bar when they were doing renovations. And because Adelaide is a silent airport, we didn't hear our names being called out down the other end of the airport.
1: Oh, no.
0: Too busy at the Cooper's Bar. I'm always, whenever I'm at the Cooper's Bar before a flight, always just on my phone.
1: Yeah.
0: Nervously worried I will miss the flight.
1: Well, the next best stop for a honeymoon is the Cooper's Bar, right?
0: Yeah.
1: Not the worst place to spend your honeymoon.
0: It's a bit expensive. Paul in Evanston, let us know, how close were you to ruining the holiday?
2: Hello, how you doing, guys?
1: Very good.
0: Good, and yourself?
2: Yeah, not too bad. So about 13 years ago, we went on a sort of family/honeymoon sort of trip over to Europe.
0: Yep.
2: And while we were over there, we were on an overnight train passing through France.
0: Sure.
2: And we got to our destination and we're all about to pile off when my missus decided she needed to go to the bathroom real quick.
1: Yeah.
2: A couple of minutes should be fine.
0: Uh-oh.
2: I watched in horror as the rest of my family unloaded, and I had to stand there waiting for my wife, who took too long in the toilet.
1: Oh, no.
2: And suddenly the doors closed,
1: wow.
2: The train started driving away with just the two of us on there.

0: Yeah. So we got off, and we just waited at the train station, and about an hour and a half later, the family rocked up behind us, and we almost had a similar incident where we had to run out and wave them down because we weren't sure if they knew we were there.
1: Oh, at least you had that family reunion.
2: Yeah.
1: Mama, Papa, it's been so long.
2: An hour and a half later. Yeah. Paul, we got a double pass to Palace Nova Cinemas coming your way.
0: Awesome. Thank you for that, lads.
1: Cheers,
2: thanks,
1: Paul.
2: Mate. Thanks for calling up and sharing your story. It's 8:54 for your Tuesday morning. You're hanging out with Tom and Callum live till 10.
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1: Hey, it's Keaton. Here's your latest. Five men will face court after a year-long drug investigation uncovered an alleged commercial cannabis network. Police seized nearly 300 cannabis plants from properties across Adelaide, with six commercial cultivation sites dismantled, and the men aged between 27 and 43 arrested and charged. Adelaide City Council is set to borrow close to $65 million to repair the Torrens Weir, Adelaide Bridge and Rundle U Park above Hungry Jack's, pushing it almost to its maximum borrowing limit. Council says the borrowing, which will peak at $215.9 million in 2034-35, is needed to avoid safety and property risks. And a Ross Trevor family syndicate has emerged as the winner of a $2.2 million cross lotto ticket drawn a month ago. The six family members, aged between their 20s through to their 80s, originally formed the kitty to keep generations connected over dinners and catch-ups, and were staggered to learn they each would have over $300,000 when they finally checked the ticket. Turning to sport, Sydney assistant coach Mark McVay has been named as the new Essendon head coach, with a new report saying Zach Merritt would have stayed with the Bombers if they'd appointed James Hurd instead. Merritt is said to be shattered by the decision and is now expected to join Hawthorn in return for a first-round draft pick.
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1: It's been a wet one this morning, but it should be clearing up this afternoon as we head for a top of 17 degrees. And right now in the city, we're sitting on 13 degrees. That's your latest fresh news. Don't forget, Harbour Town Bingo starts on Monday, August 31st. 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
2: That's right, the boys are back in town. One more hour till 10 o'clock. It's 9.02 right now. You're hanging out with Tom and Callum on Fresh 92.7. Callum, we were chatting. Well, we were asking you how close you came to ruining the holiday.
3: Yep.
2: And joining us from Findon is Celeste on the line. Celeste, how close did you come to ruining the holiday?
4: Yeah, pretty close. So I was about 14 years old and we were in a family holiday in Bali, as all the incidents happened. I went swimming in the ocean and then I felt this intense pain on my right arm. I walked out of the water and then my arm started to turn into welts.
3: Right.
4: And so I had been stung by some jellyfish. So, you know, do the whole, put some vinegar on there and everything.
3: Yeah, I've heard something different.
4: Wrapped my arm up. wrapped my arm up and that was fine. Then the next day we went to the monkey forest in Ubud and I saw this beautiful large monkey on the floor and I kicked his tail a little bit because I'm like, oh, hi. He turned around and looked at me and his face changed. And his face started showing.
3: He didn't like the kick.
4: To me. Oh, my God. It was. I only tapped it, I promise. To this day, I swear I tapped him. And he latched onto my ankle bit me.
2: My God.
4: He pretty much took a chunk out of my ankle.
3: God.
4: We then had to leave and we went straight to a medical clinic and you could see the infection, the red going around the bite. So the doctor, he's like, I'm going to draw this line on your leg. If this infection, the red, goes past your line, you must go back to Australia.
3: Oh, my God. What a way to what a good piece of advice from the doctor. Did you see it get close to the line or did it stay pretty put?
4: It actually touched the line and then it stopped.
3: You're hardcore.
4: So we were monitoring it for 2 days. Took my antibiotics, but they must have kicked in. And yes, we could stay in Bali.
3: Imagine going for a swim and the line washes off. Eh.
5: I don't know where it was.
2: She'll be right.
5: Probably at my knee.
2: I'll put a bintang on it.
4: My parents were like trying to book flights. They were trying to organise the trip back because they thought, well, if it's going to get infected, what if I get septic? So we got very close.
2: Far out. Celeste, I mean, we can't offer you much except some movie tickets to Palace Nova Cinemas coming your way.
4: Thank you.
2: Cheers for sharing that story. That is one of the most hardcore stories coming out of Bali,
3: absolutely.
2: I'd have to say. It's 9:05. Here's a bit of Calvin Harris and Jesse Rise. Soshin.

0: It's Otto Knows, Million Voices for your Tuesday morning on Fresh 92.7. It's just turned 9:15. You're hanging out with Tom and Callum.
1: Your next shopping spree is right around the corner.

0: Yes, Harbour Town Bingo. It is not far away. The 31st of August is when we started up. What's that, 6 days?
1: Yeah, six days
0: to go. 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You could win the grand prize of a $2,000 shopping spree in vouchers to Harbour Town. But there's also daily prizes as well every day. So there's so many possible winners.
1: Yeah, absolutely. We really can't wait for this one. It's going to be phenomenal. And yeah, of course, hitting, even if you don't hit that major prize, winning something every day is enough of a reason to get involved. And all you have to do is just scratch off the shops you hear every single day.
0: 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Now, Callum, a little bit ago around 7:30 this morning, you were mentioning that you came across a bingo site that was actually blocked on the Fresh internet. We couldn't get onto it.
1: Yes, I did. It was, I believe it was called Crazy Unbelievable Funny Bingo Stories from Around the World, or something like that. And
0: Crazy Funny and Unbelievable Stories from the World of Bingo?
1: Yes,
0: would that be
1: one.
0: It?
1: That's
0: top rated bingosites.co.uk.
1: Which blew our mind that there was even such a site that would recount everyone's bingo stories from years and years around the world and put it all into one place.
0: Well, I've gone on my phone data.
1: Oh, you've got it.
0: Okay. Where it's unblocked.
1: Yeah.
0: I'll give you the headline of two stories and you can tell me which one you want to hear.
1: All right.
0: Finding love at the bingo hall.
1: Great.
0: Or thieving bingo cashiers.
1: I'm going to have to go thieving bingo cashiers.
0: I thought you
1: obviously.
0: Might.
1: Yeah.
0: I thought you might. I haven't read either, so I'm not exactly sure what's got so wrong about them for us to block this website. Two bingo cashiers from the Pavilion Bingo Club in Liverpool stole more than £183,000.
1: Oh, wow.
0: That'd be over 300,000 Australian. They're on caught while on holiday together. Yada, yada, yada.
1: They're in jail.
0: They collect cash from customers for bingo cards. All right. So it seems pretty straight and narrow.
1: You know what?
0: Well, not really. Like they were charged and jailed.
1: It's a wild one that they actually accrued that much money from bingo theft.
0: Yeah.
1: I mean, that is a crazy bingo story. I won't lie. I mean,
0: we don't have that much money in our bingo, but $2,000 in vouchers to Harbour Town could be all yours with the grand prize. 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

0: The Weeknd with Daft Punk. Starboy for your Tuesday morning. It's 9:32. You're hanging out with Tom and Callum.
1: Tom, we've got a bit more information on the Tesla flying car that's been announced.
0: Oh, yeah.
1: Yeah, baby, the flying car.
0: Woo!
1: Can't wait for this one.
0: I cannot wait to be doing some flybys.
1: Yeah. Should be flybys. Should be very, very fun in this car.
0: Are you still doing manies when you're flying a car? Are you going up and down, like, are you doing manies up and down Hindley Street, or are you doing flybys?
1: Fly manies.
0: Above.
1: Yeah. Well, this is what we discussed last time I talked about it in the news bit at the start of the show, whether it would be like Futurama, we'd have like
0: lanes
1: in the sky and stuff like that, whether it would work like that, because it can't be a free-for-all.
0: Surely.
1: We can't just have flying cars everywhere.
0: Surely they can't just release flying cars to the general public. Like, people like us can't buy a flying car. You'd need some special license, perhaps a pilot's license.
1: Mm-mm. So that's, yeah, why I've looked it up and got a bit more information out of it. There's actually two rival companies trying to do the same thing.
0: So, why are we just hearing about this?
1: Yeah, right. So if you imagine the space race back in the day between, you know, Russia, China,
0: America, China,
1: trying to get to the moon, it kind of feels like that with the flying cars. There's two other companies apart from Tesla, Archer Aviation and Joby Aviation, that are both trying to do the flying cars as well.
0: What are they known for?
1: So they're air taxi companies. I don't think they've done anything yet, but I think they've got their stuff in like prototype and whatever.
0: Yeah.
1: And there's a bit of competition right now between them and Tesla. Yeah. Who's going to do it first?
0: Archer Aviation developing eVTOL aircraft for urban air taxi and defense operations.
1: That sounds cool.
0: It does sound
1: cool.
0: Put urban in anything, it's going to sound cool.
1: But what I thought was really interesting, if you remember back to, God, I think it was a couple of years ago when Tesla unveiled the Cybertruck.
0: Yeah.
1: Remember when Elon Musk threw that rock
0: through
1: the window?
0: Through the window to show that it's